rich, got trapper team. Bad lil' won't let call me. 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

0: the day the Lord has made. I will rejoice and be glad in it. This is Destiny Prayer Network on radio. I greet everyone under the sound of my voice in the name of the Lord Jesus. Amen.
1: Hallelujah. Dearly beloved, permit me to use this opportunity to invite you personally to Fresh Oil Conference 2026. This program is going to be a blessing to you. If you are tired of dryness in your spirit and you are really hungry for a fresh touch from the Lord, then position yourself for this program. Fresh Oil Conference 2026 will be holding right here in the city of Port Harcourt on the 30th and 31st of July, 3 p.m. 30th and 31st of July 2026. The venue is Destiny Prayer Network International Prayer Center, number 3 Akubo Street, D-Line, Port Harcourt. The Lord bless you and keep you and bring you. I look forward to seeing you in Jesus' name. Amen. Our prayers this morning shall be taken from the book of John chapter 6, verse 35. John chapter 6, verse 35. And Jesus said unto them, I am the bread of life. He that cometh to me shall never hunger, and he that believeth on me shall never thirst. Thank you, Lord. We give you praise. This morning we declare, oh Lord, I thank you for bringing me into this new day by your mercy in the name of Jesus. Child of God, join me this morning. Let's say, Father, we thank you for giving me the new day, the privilege of seeing this brand new day. Thank you, Lord. I thank you for bringing me into this new day by your mercy. Thank you for your mercies. Thank you, Lord. They are new every morning. We give you glory this morning, Lord, in the name of Jesus. I thank you on behalf of everyone praying along this morning. Thank you for your mercies upon their lives. Thank you for bringing us into a brand new day. We give you glory in Jesus' name. Amen. My life be connected to divine source of provision. In the name of Jesus, my life be connected to divine source. Let your life be connected to divine supply, divine source today. In Jesus' name, I pray for you right where you are. The Lord will connect your life to divine supply, divine source today. In Jesus' name, amen. Lord Jesus, minister increase upon my handiwork. As you go out today, the Lord will cause your labor to receive increase. The work of your hand, your labor, will receive reward. Yes, as you labor, God will bless it, breathe on it, and there will be reward. Lord Jesus, minister increase upon my handiwork. That's the prayer. Let the Lord cause increase. You labor, you put in effort, there will be result. Great result in Jesus' name. Lord Jesus, minister increase upon the handiwork of your people this morning. Increase, Lord, upon their handiwork. Bless the work of their hands. In Jesus' name, cause them to be productive. This morning we pray, Lord Jesus, minister upon our handiwork. In Jesus' name, minister increase upon the handiwork of your children. In Jesus' name, amen. Oh God, satisfy my hunger for good things. Satisfy my longing, my heart desire for good things. Let it be satisfied. I pray for you, child of God, that this morning the Lord will load you with benefits. Yes, he loaded us with benefits every day. Great things comes upon us this morning. We give you praise. A great day, child of God, is ahead of you. The Lord has gone ahead of you this morning. Go in this thy might and come back bringing in the sheaves. Expect great things from the Lord, for the anointing for great things have been released. Hallelujah. Receive it from the Lord in Jesus' mighty name. Amen. Hallelujah. Dearly beloved, permit me to use this opportunity to invite you personally to Fresh Oil Conference 2026. This program is going to be a blessing to you. If you are tired of dryness in your spirit and you are really hungry for a fresh touch from the Lord, then position yourself for this program. Fresh Oil Conference 2026 will be holding right here in the city of Port Harcourt on the 30th and 31st of July, 3 p.m. The venue is Destiny Prayer Network International Prayer Center, number 3 Akubo Street, D-Line, Port Harcourt. I look forward to seeing you in Jesus' name. Amen.
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friend. Know what I'm saying? 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Atlanta, tell you about my run, you know what I'm saying? 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
2: 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I am Nathan Williams. The headlines. President Tinubu appoints new special advisor on House of Reps matters. Fan probes Delta Airport video of security, passenger altercation. On the foreign scene, France, Spain battle unpredictable wildfire as 300,000 evacuated. And in sport, FIFA assures 2026 WAFCON will decide Africa's 2026 World Cup teams. And now the news in full. President Bola Tinubu was appointed Wasu Olanowaju Smart as special advisor to the President of National Assembly Matters, House of Representatives. Olanowaju Smart succeeds Ibrahim Olanowaju, who resigned to contest an elective post in his home state. In a statement titled, President Tinubu appoint Wasu Olanowaju Smart as special advisor on National Assembly Matters, House of Representatives, the special advisor to the President on Information and Strategy, Bayo Onanuga, said the appointment is with immediate effect. According to the presidency, Olanowaju Smart, who is 40, brings to the role an unusual combination of deep legislative experience and high-level academic training in public policy. He holds a doctorate in educational management from Leeds City University, a master's in public administration from Harvard University, where he was an Edward Mason Fellow in public policy at the Harvard Kennedy School, and a professional diploma in public relations from the London School of Public Relations. Nigeria and Israel on Friday reaffirmed their commitment to deepening bilateral cooperation in research, technology, and innovation, as both countries pledge to expand partnerships that will drive entrepreneurship, commercialize research, and accelerate economic development. The commitment was made at the closing ceremony and innovation showcase of the Nigeria-Israel Innovation Fellowship for aspiring inventors and researchers cohort in Abuja, where the ambassador of Israel to Nigeria, Michael Freeman, announced that funding has been secured for the fifth edition of the program, scheduled to begin in October 2026. Freeman described IFAIR as a practical demonstration of the growing partnership between both countries, saying it had enabled Nigerian inventors to develop local solutions to national challenges through Israeli mentorship and expertise. The envoy noted that the initiative has brought together government, academia, investors, engineers, and entrepreneurs to transform innovative ideas into businesses capable of creating jobs and stimulating economic growth. Freeman said the relationship between Nigeria and Israel has grown significantly over the past 4.5 years through cooperation in innovation, agriculture, healthcare, education, water management, and technology. The chairman of the Independent Code of Practices and Other Related Offences Commission, ICPC, Musa Aliyu, SAN, has said that responsible data handling is inseparable from the Commission's anti-corruption mandate, stressing that public trust depends not only on the Commission's ability to investigate and prosecute corruption-related offences, but also on its capacity to protect personal information entrusted to it. According to a statement released and posted on the agency's website, the chairman stated these were declaring open a one-day sensitization and awareness program on data protection and privacy for officers and staff of the commission held at the ICPC headquarters in Abuja. The program themed Responsible Data Handling, Strengthening Accountability and Preserving Public Trust Through Data Protection was organized to deepen awareness of responsible data management and strengthen a culture of accountability across the Commission. The Federal Airport Authority of Nigeria, FAN, has launched an investigation into a viral video showing an altercation between an aviation security personnel and a passenger at Oshubi Airport in Delta State. pledging to sanction any officer found to have breached its operational procedures or professional standards. The fund disclosed this in a statement issued by its Director of Public Affairs and Consumer Protection, Henry Agbebire, following widespread circulation of the video on social media. The response follows public outrage over a viral video alleging that a female passenger was harassed during a disagreement with airport security personnel at Oshubi Airport, also known as Alfred Deity Spiff Airport. The incident generated widespread reactions on social media, with many users calling for an independent investigation and improved passenger handling at Nigerian airports. The development comes amid renewed public scrutiny of airport operations in Nigeria. 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Still to come, we have foreign, sports and entertainment. Do stay with us. On the foreign scene, France fought an unpredictable wildfire close to Bordeaux on Sunday, while Spain warned of difficult hours in its own fiery battle, with evacuations from danger zones in both countries mounting to well over 300,000 people. The forest infernos raging for days unchecked in France's southwest and in central Spain near Madrid were among the worst each nation has seen in peacetime. France's major fire has caused an unpredictable, untamable fire cloud that creates its own winds and packs lightning that causes more blazes, according to the National Firefighters Federation of France. Other EU countries have been sending help to Spain and France in the form of aircraft, fire crews and vehicles. Still on the foreign scene, Iran has said it has halted retaliatory attacks against United States allies in the Middle East after Washington stopped its strikes on the country for the past two nights. The Iranian declaration came after Washington paused a war nearing its fifth month, and reports emerged that concerns over dwindling munitions were restraining plans for further escalation. Fighting over the strategic Strait of Hormuz derailed diplomatic efforts between Washington and Tehran, but the conflict then expanded beyond the viral energy corridor to include attacks on U.S. bases, regional shipping, and Gulf allies. But the recent lull has revived hopes of a return to negotiations after nearly 2 weeks of concessive nightly U.S. bombardment. In sports news, the 2026 Women's Africa Cup of Nations will determine the first four African teams to qualify for the 2027 FIFA Women's World Cup in Brazil, while two more nations will get another chance through a playoff tournament, FIFA has said. In a qualification guide published on its website, the football body said the tournament, scheduled to be held from July 26 to August 16, 2026, will serve as Africa's qualifying competition for the expanded Women's World Cup. According to FIFA, 16 countries will compete at the tournament. They are Algeria, Burkina Faso, Cape Verde, Cameroon, Cote d'Ivoire, Egypt, Ghana, Kenya, Malawi, Mali, Morocco, Nigeria, Senegal, South Africa, Tanzania, and Zambia. FIFA explained that the teams would be divided into four groups of four, with the top two sides from each group advancing to the quarterfinals. It stated that all four semifinalists would automatically qualify for the 2027 FIFA Women's World Cup in Brazil. Still in sport, Anthony Joshua has secured a dramatic victory over Christian Prenger, stopping the heavyweight challenger by knockout after a thrilling contest. As reported by BBC Sport, Joshua faced an early scare as Prenger came out aggressively and caught the former world champion with powerful punches in the opening round. However, Joshua recovered quickly and showed his experience, responding with relentless pressure and powerful combinations. The former heavyweight champion turned the fight around and forced the stoppage in the second round. He unleashed his right hand in the second round, with the final shot sending Albanian Prenger crashing down and forcing the referee to halt the contest. In entertainment, Colombian superstar Shakira has revealed why she chose to collaborate with Grammy-winning Nigerian singer Burna Boy on the 2026 FIFA World Cup song, Die Die. Featuring in a recent episode of the Capital Evening Show with Jimmy Hill, Shakira explained that she needed a masculine vocal on the song, and Burna Boy's energetic vocals made him the perfect choice for collaboration. She added that she has always been obsessed with working with Burna Boy. And that's the world news on the Beat 97.9 FM Abuja. Thanks for listening. You can also stay connected and listen to us live on www.thebeat97.fm and on Instagram and X at @thebeat97abj. I am Nathan Williams. Have a pleasant day.
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It's your morning rush right here on the beat, 97.9 FM. My name is Big Shetty on the beats. What a beautiful new day, the final days of the month of July. And just like that, we're an inch, or at least 30 more days plus, close to the Ember month already. 2026, quickly running close to the wrapping up of the year. How has your weekend been so far? Hope you had a good time catching up with the WAFCON, the kickoff of BB Niger, all the drama in the entire Nigerian political space as well. It's a lot that has been going down. But we'll catch up to speed on literally everything right here on your hobby station. Dial us up, 97.9 FM on your stereo. Keep it buzzing, keep it running. And we've got your hits for days coming through right here as we get you on. By the way, while you're at it, Sports Extra is coming up in a moment. And while we're on that, your final 3 hours of the show is going to be back-to-back updates. But the biggest right now is anticipate the launch of the new Beat FM Studios, which is going to be going on throughout the month of August. Starting off with broadcast, of course, on a special new studio starting this week, and all your amazing new features that are coming through on your Facebook pages, Instagram, X, and many more. You don't want to miss it. My name is Big Shetty on the beat. One more time, let's get your morning started the right way. Happy new week. Good morning.

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1: Something when I shake any money and it they do me well.
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2: 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Staying up through the late night. 20 seconds to game time. Getting religious with it. How I'm crossing these state lines. Working hard through the

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1: We get updates in the world of sports, and it's exciting like no other. Multiple gold medals already at the Commonwealth Games. Nigeria representing ever steady, and we absolutely love it. My name is Big Sherry on the Beats. This is your Morning Rush. And our third hour on the show, it's a lot to deal with already in the political space of things, back and forth rhetoric as regards what ticket stands a better chance and what ticket just seems questionable. That's entirely, you know, for a different conversation. My big question, however, for the better part of the last 2 weeks has been in the sort of allocations and who made these approvals for these allocations to be made in the first place in the Nigerian budget. You have situations where over 22 billion naira is being earmarked for construction and renovation of palaces. And I'm like, isn't that the responsibility of the state? But then again, let's leave that alone. Maybe in some way it's been chosen to be, you know, focused on as a, you know, federal responsibility. 8 billion, 5 billion, all are earmarked for churches and mosques. And I'm yet again, I'm asking questions. What are we doing? What is going on? And if you thought that was crazy enough, over 900 billion naira earmarked for SUVs for political figures. And I'm like, come on, why are we being, you know, ridiculous at this point? We're borrowing tens of trillions of naira to fund the budget for the year, and the year is already past its halfway point. And while that is ongoing, by the way, you are spending literally a trillion naira on all forms of questionable expenses. And I'm like, it doesn't show good faith, it doesn't show good investment, it doesn't show any form whatsoever of a serious country to any foreign investor. It is just insane. You're not only increasing the inflation rate of the country with reckless spending and no actual investments in production, no actual investments, you know, in running capital and assets of the government, whether it's in bills and bonds and, of course, investable assets for the country. You are just investing in, you know, questionable things. But what is the intent of these new SUVs? Political figures who should be serving the country are using public funds to make these purchases? Come on, it's ridiculous at this point. But it is what it is. We keep up with the conversation and see what comes out of all of that. Because at the end of the day, who exactly checks the government if you have the National Assembly and more approving these on a different level? The lawmakers themselves are throwing approval stamps on these documents. And it begs the question, who exactly is holding the government accountable for expenses of public funds? Ridiculous. My name is Big Shetty on the Beat, still your Morning Rush. Third hour off to a fun start. We've got a whole lot more still coming through and keeping you up to speed every step of the way. Good morning.

0: for box too?
1: Something when I shikini money and it dey do me well.
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1: 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I appreciate you, Wella.
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0: Ah, Jeanette, what's it this way you dey buy?
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1: True talk, oh, thank you, my friend. 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
1: A lot of fun events went down over the course of the weekend, and if you did not catch up with any, well, I give you a hint and a summary of how it all went down. My name is Big Shetty on the Beast. This is your Morning Rush. Let's get started. First off, on Thursday last week, we're at Shea Bar and Grill. It was open mic night with Thrillville Entertainment, The Grill Hype, as well as support from The Beat 97.9 FM. Amazing talent, you know, showing their capacity on stage. It's a free event and it's entirely open to all creatives from the capital. Now let's fast forward, of course, to Saturday, where it was back-to-back fun with MC Monica holding it down at the stage at the Transcore Hilton Abuja. And of course, while he was there, serenading Abuja with some of the best from the capital, from priests down to comedians and many more who performed on stage to just basically take the excitement to a whole new elated status. While that was ongoing, celebrating a few friends, once again, massive congratulations and happy birthday to Aisha Yusuf, celebrating quite an amazing achievement age-wise, but more importantly, achievements in career and legacy projects, I dare say, at this point, from the Aisha Yusuf podcast and a whole lot more. Amazing crew of friends and dignitaries who were in attendance, basically, you know, hailed the event for its remarkable representation of the incredible young lady. And then let's move over to Sunday, where it was a Zamar Institute fundraiser and gala night at the Transcore Hilton Abuja. But while that was ongoing, for all the educational developments and skill acquisition for people and children, you know, living with autism, a lot was also going down at Vitality Central Park. It was back-to-back games, MC on and off, the BFM crew, and amazing guests having a swell time. Videos and so much more. Everywhere you catch them, it will just leave you gasping like, this is how much fun you guys have? It is crazy. It happens every last Sunday of every month at Vitality Central Park. Make it a date not to miss out on any of the fun as it happens in your city of Abuja. My name is Big Shetty on the Beat. A whole lot more still to come. We've got 2 more hours to go on the show, and it's a whole lot banging your way right here on your Harvey station. Good morning.

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1: YC opening the stage alongside Fowls, the bad guy, at this year's BB Naija, will I call it launch, not relaunch at this point, with amazing candidates and, of course, housemates from all parts of the country. Interesting representation. Might I point out that this is probably one of the fittest looking housemates election ever. Everyone looks like pretty fit. You know, like everyone seems to be doing some sort of, you know, workout, weight loss, whatever it is. They're really, really, you know, capable looking people, I think, when it comes to the physical angle or their general physique as a person. But it's going to be an interesting one to see how it all plays out. A lot of people already have opinions about setting housemates. Some already pick in the fave, you know, support from a number of viewers, while some others are already picking ships from day one. It's looking quite interesting. And Ebuka Obiuchendu did not, you know, relent from letting people know, hey, it is entirely up to them to make promises and keep up to it. According to them, this and this and that, it was quite promising. And we're looking forward to some amazing time come as the show unravels. But of course, available to you right now for lovers of the reality TV show to catch up every day and see how your favorite housemates are faring. Speaking of, I got this hot new single from Ozeticus and Vic Tony. It's been doing quite nicely right here on the show as well as on the charts. It's Slick right here on your Harvey station. Good morning.

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2: 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Thank you, my friend. I appreciate you, Wella.
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0: for box too?
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0: Nah, Devon King's oil. 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Fortified with vitamin A.
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1: 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Thank you, my friend. I appreciate you, Wella.
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1: Mad. Some idiot boy there. You should go ahead and pop some corn and grab a stool. Your boy's about to break some news. All the numbers are final, no t-shirts, no vinyl. Y'all about to make me Richie like Lionel, for real. And that's the truth. 16 hours ahead in Melbourne, I don't even know what's going on back home.

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1: 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I am Nathan Williams. The Consulate General of Nigeria in Johannesburg has strongly condemned the killing of a Nigerian national, Ibe Chika Simon, during a South African police service operation in Belleville, Cape Town, describing the circumstances surrounding his death as questionable. The consulate, in a statement dated July 25, expressed concern over the shooting of another Nigerian, Ekwabo Patrick Chuks, who is currently receiving treatment for severe injuries sustained during the operation on July 23rd. The federal government says it has increased annual admissions into nursing schools from about 20,000 to 50,000 students as part of efforts to address Nigeria's shortage in healthcare professionals and strengthen the country's health workforce. The Minister of Education, Dr. Tunji Alausa, has said. Alausa disclosed this during an interview with journalists, saying the expansion of nursing admission form part of broader education reforms aimed at producing the skilled workforce required to drive President Bola Tinubu's vision of building $1 trillion economy by 2030. Fresh controversy has erupted over former President Olusegun Obasanjo's political role ahead of the 2027 general election, with the Yoruba Ronu Leadership Forum accusing him of secretly working to secure President Bola Tinubu's re-election. Obasanjo's former political advisor, Dr. Akin Oshuntokun, however, insisted the ex-president is the architect of the Peter Obi Rabi Okunkwo presidential alliance on the platform of the Nigerian Democratic Congress. On the foreign scene, Iranian Foreign Ministry's spokesperson Esmail Bagheer says Tehran has not requested a restart of negotiations with the United States to end the war. Tensions between the US and Iran have intensified in recent weeks, with Washington carrying out attacks and Tehran responding by targeting what it said were US military facilities and equipment in countries across the Middle East. In sports news, Arsenal are very keen to sign Vinicius Jr. from Real Madrid and are ready to make him their highest paid player ever. According to the UK Telegraph, the Gunners are willing to improve on his current £400,000, a week salary, to maximize their chances of completing the deal. In entertainment, Afrobeat singer and half of the defunct P Square duo, Peter Okoye, popularly known as Mr. P, has claimed that Nigeria's indigenous languages don't have much values. The singer made the claim after a fan asked him whether his kids are also fluent in Igbo, after he boasted about their proficiency in French. And that's the headline news on The Beat 97.9 FM Abuja. 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I am Nathan Williams. Have a pleasant day.
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1: 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I am Nathan Williams. The Consulate General of Nigeria in Johannesburg has strongly condemned the killing of a Nigerian national, Ibe Chika Simon, during a South African police service operation in Belleville, Cape Town, describing the circumstances surrounding his death as questionable. The consulate, in a statement dated July 25, expressed concern over the shooting of another Nigerian, Ekwabo Patrick Chuks, who is currently receiving treatment for severe injuries sustained during the operation on July 23rd. The federal government says it has increased annual admissions into nursing schools from about 20,000 to 50,000 students as part of efforts to address Nigeria's shortage in healthcare professionals and strengthen the country's health workforce. The Minister of Education, Dr. Tunji Alausa, has said. Alausa disclosed this during an interview with journalists, saying the expansion of nursing admission form part of broader education reforms aimed at producing the skilled workforce required to drive President Bola Tinubu's vision of building $1 trillion economy by 2030. Fresh controversy has erupted over former President Olusegun Obasanjo's political role ahead of the 2027 general election, with the Yoruba Ronu Leadership Forum accusing him of secretly working to secure President Bola Tinubu's re-election. Obasanjo's former political advisor, Dr. Akin Oshuntokun, however, insisted the ex-president is the architect of the Peter Obi Rabi Okunkwo presidential alliance on the platform of the Nigerian Democratic Congress. On the foreign scene, Iranian Foreign Ministry's spokesperson Esmail Baghir says Tehran has not requested a restart of negotiations with the United States to end the war. Tensions between the US and Iran have intensified in recent weeks, with Washington carrying out attacks and Tehran responding by targeting what it said were U.S. military facilities and equipment in countries across the Middle East. In sports news, Arsenal are very keen to sign Vinicius Jr. from Real Madrid and are ready to make him their highest-paid player ever. According to the UK Telegraph, the Gunners are willing to improve on his current £400,000, a week salary, to maximize their chances of completing the deal. In entertainment, Afrobeat singer and half of the defunct P-Square duo, Peter Okoye, popularly known as Mr. P, has claimed that Nigeria's indigenous languages don't have much values. The singer made the claim after a fan asked him whether his kids are also fluent in Igbo, after he boasted about their proficiency in French. And that's the headline news on The Beat 97.9 FM Abuja. 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I am Nathan Williams. Have a pleasant day.
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3: 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Nah. The Birkin bag came with the fire in it. He told you a rap with a line. 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

last Monday. And yesterday was our games night at the clubhouse of Vitality Central Park. MC on and off was on point. Like, it was indeed a good one. I had fun. And hey, this is me inviting you to join us every last Sunday of

to us. And of course, looking forward to inviting you to join us at the games night. I hope you had yourself a good weekend, by the way. What were you listening to or watching all through the weekend? Gege made the news for his surprised wedding, especially coming from everything he has been saying. And also, I took out the time to listen to Asake's album, The Money, live performance in London that made it to Spotify. Oh my days, that guy loves to perform indeed. It's your Drive Time Show. You're welcome on board. My name is Victor Velmo. Victor Velmo. I want to help you get through the busy traffic of the FCT, depending on the kind of day you had. Regardless, I'm here for you. Join me on socials at the Beat97ABJ. That's how you get to be a part of the show. Tap in and let me know what's good with you. Show starts from now up until 9 p.m. If you're ready, I am ready for the drive. Let's go.

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0: It's your drive time show on the heartbeat of Abuja, the beat 97.9 FM. Victor Velmo driving you through the city, and you can hop in, of course, and be a part of the show. So, celebrities were spotted, the likes of Twobaba, Imani, Pella, Iyabo Joe, and plenty others were spotted at the wedding of So Sobare Khan in Warri. He did not have to hide to have this wedding, but guess who he'd to have a wedding? Well, it happens that Gege, my goodness, Gege of the Vice Chancellor of Gege University had a wedding that surprised a lot of people. You're surprised, right? Yes, he had one. So Gege over the weekend had a secret wedding and he's being dragged for that wedding right now on social media. Now, this is because, you know, Gege had in the past said that he would not get married, and he also advised other people in his teachings not to get married. Now, reacting to this, the likes of celebrities, followers, people are just calling him out for betrayal, and Gege is defending himself. On the heels of this backlash, Gege asks his followers who have been attending his online school of marriage if he has ever told them not to get married. Can you imagine? This is some serious gaslighting right now, because this is Gege.
1: Everything will happen for this world, with everything will happen for this world. Any day when I cash me, say Gege marry, bro, as usual, that woman do juju on me. When I cash me. Cash me, well, home me, wanna home me, tie me, carry me, go selection, me the four crisps off my head.
0: Yep. Yep, say it. Nobody, if he ever gets married. And when he teaches against it, what do you expect people to assume or to conclude that your stance is? Come on, man. Wishing him a happy married life. He has some more news. Say he has two baby mamas and two other women are currently pregnant for him. And he got married over the weekend. Man. This guy, it's dangerous at this point. It's your drive time show, the Beat 97 ABJ. Big Brother Niger launched yesterday. We'll talk about it in a few.
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1: 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I am Nathan Williams. The headlines. President Tinubu appoints new special advisor on House of Reps matters. Fan probes Delta Airport video of security, passenger altercation. On the foreign scene, France, Spain battle unpredictable wildfire as 300,000 evacuated. And in sport, FIFA assures 2026 WAFCON will decide Africa's 2026 World Cup teams. And now the news in full. President Bola Tinubu has appointed Wasu Olanowaju Smart as Special Advisor to the President of National Assembly Matters, House of Representatives. Olanowaju Smart succeeds Ibrahim Olanowaju, who resigned to contest an elective post in his home state. In a statement titled, President Tinubu appoint Wasu Olanowaju Smart as Special Advisor on National Assembly Matters, House of Representatives, the Special Advisor to the President on Information and Strategy, Bio Nanuga, said the appointment is with immediate effect. According to the presidency, Olanowaju Smart, who is 40, brings to the role an unusual combination of deep legislative experience and high-level academic training in public policy. He holds a doctorate in educational management from Leeds City University, a master's in public administration from Harvard University, where he was an Edward Mason Fellow in public policy at the Harvard Kennedy School, and a professional diploma in public relations from the London School of Public Relations. Nigeria and Israel on Friday reaffirmed their commitment to deepening bilateral cooperation in research, technology, and innovation, as both countries pledged to expand partnerships that will drive entrepreneurship, commercialize research, and accelerate economic development. The commitment was made at the closing ceremony and innovation showcase of the Nigeria-Israel Innovation Fellowship for aspiring inventors and researchers cohort in Abuja, where the ambassador of Israel to Nigeria, Michael Freeman, announced that funding has been secured for the fifth edition of the program, scheduled to begin in October 2026. Freeman described IFAIR as a practical demonstration of the growing partnership between both countries, saying it had enabled Nigerian inventors to develop local solutions to national challenges through Israeli mentorship and expertise. The envoy noted that the initiative has brought together government, academia, investors, engineers, and entrepreneurs to transform innovative ideas into businesses capable of creating jobs and stimulating economic growth. Freeman said the relationship between Nigeria and Israel has grown significantly over the past 4.5 years through cooperation in innovation, agriculture, healthcare, education, water management, and technology. The chairman of the Independent Code of Practices and Other Related Offences Commission, ICPC, Musa Aliyu, SAN, has said that responsible data handling is inseparable from the Commission's anti-corruption mandate, stressing that public trust depends not only on the Commission's ability to investigate and prosecute corruption-related offences, but also on its capacity to protect personal information entrusted to it. According to a statement released and posted on the agency's website, the chairman stated these while declaring open a one-day sensitization and awareness program on data protection and privacy for officers and staff of the commission held at the ICPC headquarters in Abuja. The program themed Responsible Data Handling, Strengthening Accountability and Preserving Public Trust Through Data Protection was organized to deepen awareness of responsible data management and strengthen a culture of accountability across the commission. The Federal Airport Authority of Nigeria, FAN, has launched an investigation into a viral video showing an altercation between an aviation security personnel and a passenger at Oshubi Airport in Delta State, pledging to sanction any officer found to have breached its operational procedures or professional standards. The FAN disclosed this in a statement issued by its Director of Public Affairs and Consumer Protection, Henry Agbebire, following widespread circulation of the video on social media. The response follows public outrage over a viral video alleging that a female passenger was harassed during a disagreement with airport security personnel at Oshubi Airport, also known as the Alfred Deity Spiff Airport. The incident generated widespread reactions on social media, with many users calling for an independent investigation and improved passenger handling at Nigerian airports. The development comes amid renewed public scrutiny of airport operations in Nigeria. 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Still to come, we have foreign, sports and entertainment. Do stay with us. On the foreign scene, France fought an unpredictable wildfire close to Bordeaux on Sunday, while Spain warned of difficult hours in its own fiery battle, with evacuations from danger zones in both countries mounting to well over 300,000 people. The forest infernos raging for days unchecked in France's southwest and in central Spain near Madrid were among the worst each nation has seen in peacetime. France's major fire has caused an unpredictable, untamable fire cloud that creates its own winds and packs lightning that causes more blazes, according to the National Firefighters Federation of France. Other EU countries have been sending help to Spain and France in the form of aircraft, fire crews and vehicles. Still on the foreign scene, Iran has said it has halted retaliatory attacks against United States allies in the Middle East after Washington stopped its strikes on the country for the past two nights. The Iranian declaration came after Washington paused a war nearing its fifth month, and reports emerged that concerns over dwindling munitions were restraining plans for further escalation. Fighting over the strategic Strait of Hormuz derailed diplomatic efforts between Washington and Tehran, but the conflict then expanded beyond the viral energy corridor to include attacks on US bases, regional shaping, and Gulf allies. But the recent lull has revived hopes of a return to negotiations after nearly 2 weeks of concessive nightly US bombardment. In sports news, the 2026 Women's Africa Cup of Nations will determine the first four African teams to qualify for the 2027 FIFA Women's World Cup in Brazil, while two more nations will get another chance through a playoff tournament, FIFA has said. In a qualification guide published on its website, the football body said the tournament, scheduled to be held from July 26 to August 16, 2026, will serve as Africa's qualifying competition for the expanded Women's World Cup. According to FIFA, 16 countries will compete at the tournament. They are Algeria, Burkina Faso, Cape Verde, Cameroon, Cote d'Ivoire, Egypt, Ghana, Kenya, Malawi, Mali, Morocco, Nigeria, Senegal, South Africa, Tanzania, and Zambia. FIFA explained that the teams would be divided into four groups of four, with the top two sides from each group advancing to the quarterfinals. It stated that all four semi-finalists would automatically qualify for the 2027 FIFA Women's World Cup in Brazil. Still in sport, Anthony Joshua has secured a dramatic victory over Christian Prenger, stopping the heavyweight challenger by knockout after a thrilling contest. As reported by BBC Sport, Joshua faced an early scare as Prenger came out aggressively and caught the former world champion with powerful punches in the opening round. However, Joshua recovered quickly and showed his experience, responding with relentless pressure and powerful combinations. The former heavyweight champion turned the fight around and forced the stoppage in the second round. He unleashed his right hand in the second round, with the final shot sending Albanian Prenger crashing down and forcing the referee to halt the contest. In entertainment, Colombian superstar Shakira has revealed why she chose to collaborate with Grammy-winning Nigerian singer Burna Boy on the 2026 FIFA World Cup song Die Die, featuring in a recent episode of the Capital Evening Show with Jimmy Hill. Shakira explained that she needed a masculine vocal on the song, and Burna Boy's energetic vocals made him the perfect choice for collaboration. She added that she has always been obsessed with working with Burna Boy. And that's the world news on the Beat 97.9 FM Abuja. Thanks for listening. 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I am Nathan Williams. Have a pleasant day.
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0: It's your drive time show on the heartbeat of Abuja, the Beat 97.9 FM. I saw some videos at the end of the World Cup where women were like, okay, Oga, hand over the DSTV remote because Big Brother is coming. But I don't think it's only women that watch Big Brother. The guys also do as well. And Big Brother Naija is back, and the drama has already started officially. Season 11 kicked off yesterday with 24 housemates entering Biggie's house to battle for a record-breaking 160 million naira grand prize. Right from day one, several housemates have already made it clear that they are not interested in finding love, that they are going into the house to play the game for the money and for the fame. Despite this, no romance promises. If you follow the show very well, you know the show and the house has a way of changing minds with personalities, bold strategies, and plenty of confidence already on display. You could tell that it's just all talk. When you get in there, there's going to be twist, alliance, and plenty of basketballs, and we are all ready for all of that. Now, on the organizers' angle, they said building the house for this season took about 36 weeks to prepare, and they created over 1,000 direct and indirect jobs, from engineers to electricians to carpenters, painters, camera crew, and set designers. Hundreds of local professionals worked behind the scene to bring Africa's biggest reality show to life. And I love that fact, okay? I mean, not just the show, but also working and empowering people, giving people employment. That's something to talk about. It's your drive time show on the Beat 97 ABJ. Let me know if you're feeling this new season already, or you think is starting on a very cool, on maybe a dull note and would pick up. Because I remember last season from the first night, it was fire. It's your drive time show. Talk to me at the Beat 97 ABJ.
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0: Elmo here for you, navigating the city for you. We're pushing closer to that 6 o'clock hour. More hits are on display for you on our Hits on Overdrive. But hey, someone might be going away from the scene for up to 3 years, and that is Chris Brown. He could be facing up to 3 years in prison after pleading guilty to an affray charge over a violent incident at a London nightclub that happened back in 2023. So prosecutors say the singer attacked music producer Abraham Diu with a tequila bottle during an altercation, and as part of the guilty plea, more serious charges including grievous bodily harms were dropped, and he's expected to be sentenced in October and remains on bail while continuing his world tour. The case has once again put the Grammy-winning singer into some legal troubles right now. While the guilty plea means there will be no trial for the other charge, the court will decide in October whether Chris Brown receives a prison sentence or another penalty. I mean, he's Chris Breezy. He shouldn't be going to jail. Maybe a penalty, a fine will do. I think that should work, but nah, 3 years. Come on, man. Let's let some more hits pour for you right now. Man on the Mission, Chris Brown and Wizkid, rocking you into that 6 o'clock hour. Keep us locked and loud. This is your Drive Time Show.
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Yeah, trapping down houses. 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
2: Something when I shake any money and it didn't do me well.
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Victor Velma on your drive time show, the heartbeat of Abuja. We are the Beat 97.9 FM. How is your Monday evening coming along? I hope you had a good day so far. And maybe if you're hanging out much later tonight, just keep it down right here and share that with me. I'm still right here with you. You think it's a Monday? People still hang out in the capital on Mondays, man. You have no idea. So the World Cup may be over, but stories from the World Cup are still coming up. And

hit song Birthed on the Heels of the World Cup is out and about. I'm talking about the song Die Die by Shakira. So the Colombian megastar Shakira revealed that she has always wanted to do a song with Burna Boy, and Burna was her first pick for the FIFA 2026 World Cup anthem Die Die. But guess what? Shakira, after sending her part of the song to Burna Boy, said she had to wait for 20 days. And she was afraid that at some point she thought that Burna wasn't going to, you know, respond, wasn't going to send in a verse, but surprisingly he did. And upon the release of the song, it has garnered over a billion stream and more across all platforms. So hey, that's some big numbers right there. What is it we hear about Vinicius Jr.? Well, Arsenal reportedly are keeping a close eye on Vini Jr., but a move for the Real Madrid superstar remains highly unlikely. So the Brazilian winger is still in talks over a new contract with Madrid, while the Spanish giants are also planning for the future by pushing to sign a highly rated youngster, Yan Demonde, from RB Leipzig. Now this player plays on the opposite wing of Vini, so we don't know if this is going to be them planning ahead, but guess what? Our sports crew will have more details on that for you. If you leave your radio dials right here, we are the Beat 97 ABJ, and this is your Drive Time Show.

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Nobody knows about the depression and the strife and the fight to stand strong against women who entice. They don't respect your call. They don't respect your wife. You're tired and you're weak and you could blow it all tonight. 'Cause every

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2: Okay then. 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With all that money, can't buy these flows. Someone have a go, okay then. Foster care that when I spray pen.

0: Your drive time show on the heartbeat of Abuja, the Beat 97.9 FM. I Know Who I Be by Davido. Big ups, man, Davido, man. It's a big countdown to his sixth studio album. It's called Ori Ade. It's dropping this Friday. That's when Davido is going to be dropping that album. And guess what? For the release of this album, Davido is taking a different path in terms of fans getting the album. So there's this conversation in the music community that streaming doesn't pay enough, and Davido partnered with a platform to try and sell the albums directly to fans, for fans who want to own it as a piece of theirs and keep it for themselves and not necessarily require a streaming platform to enjoy the album. So Davido partnered with them. The album is going for around 8,525 naira thereabouts for that one. So if you're a real OBO fan, you want to own this one for yourself, and you know, you have it offline and you can play it anywhere and anytime you want to. But guess what? OBO and Mayokun, they are still bros for life. Even though Mayokun left his label back in 2021, Davido has gifted him a brand new Tesla Cybertruck. Sharing the gift on Instagram with a heartfelt message, Davido says, "My gift to you, I love you." Wow, oh man, it's a Tesla Cybertruck that's worth hundreds of millions of naira right there. But Davido giving that to Mayokun, oh my days. We don't know if Mayokun is going to make an appearance on the album or not, but we are here for it. So countdown to Ori Ade, it drops on Friday.
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0: That was heavy. 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

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Rocking Nike woman.

favorite beat I'm on, even though I know it's wrong to treat rappers like a napkin after I pissed on commodes. Then I wipe us on the toilet, can't decipher if you know that my life is tied to giving hoodlums life despite the hope that the sights are fixed upon to give them pipe out of control. But the plight we abide in has almost wiped our frontal lobe of our heritage. Rare kids like me who grew up savage, they got embarrassed when they went to their partner crib and seen their mattress had a bed frame. Shout out to those who told me Tobit was a pet name. Tobit Chuku Dubem Wigwe is my correct name. Praise God for follies of my colleagues that embody everything I overcame, blowing that like a press pane. Oh, but I was weak though, so on occasion purple haze would keep me warmer than a peacoat. Debo, shouldn't be what you portray when you placebo, but now my flow the cheat code, every bar is worth a kilo, oh.

know what I'm saying? Outside is back to what it was, you know what I'm saying? Atlanta, tell you about my run, you know what I'm saying? Ask Pluto Banker 21, you know what I'm saying?

See what they want down on. Yeah. Piano they fight for number one. Pay me my money one by one.